0: Everybody be cool, this is a robbery!
1: Any of you fucking pricks, move! And I'll execute every motherfucking last one of you!

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2: 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One. 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

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The scales, the people, the sound. 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

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Water's a good idea. 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Still not over in the corner. This night's a tragedy.